0: That's why I love her. Neo with Miss Independent on Jammin' 95.7. You are hanging out with your friend Becky Mitz, and spooky season is officially upon us. That's why we want to send you to the Haunted Trail of Balboa Park. It kicks off this Monday. Well, not necessarily kicks off this Monday. It actually kicks off on Friday, September 25th. But your chance of winning tickets start this Monday at 7 a.m. right here on Jammin' 95.7.
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11: 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Hey, Alfie, what can I get for you?
12: Hey, Nora, just a nice latte, please. 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
11: 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Mainly working here. You?
12: Me? Well, I was battling gods in the afterlife realm, and after lunch, I fought mercenaries. Ooh, could I get oat milk with that latte, please?
11: Yeah, of course.
12: 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Oh, and I'll grab an almond croissant, too.
11: Wait, what? 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
0: 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Coming up Monday morning, I have a request that I don't feel is weird, but Nicasio doesn't like it. 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

It's around the time we start to hear rumors about who's going to headline Coachella next year. And I've been hearing a lot of rumors. It might be this girl right here at SZA with Kendrick Lamar on Jammin' 95.7.

0: Justin Bieber on Jammin' 95.7. You are rocking with your friend Becky Mitz on this Saturday. And a lot of rumors, speaking of Justin Bieber, that he may be in conversation to headline the Super Bowl halftime show. I've talked to my friends about this, and I think that while it would be great to see Justin Bieber at the Super Bowl halftime show, I also don't think you're going to get the Justin Bieber that you remember and love, you know, the Bieber Fever era where he was dancing around the stage, because Coachella was amazing, but he wasn't really dancing around the stage. And even when he performed at the FIFA World Cup halftime show, it was a little acoustic. So let me know what you think. 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

0: 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That was Snoop Dogg. 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

0: Nothing like some Sean Paul for your Saturday on Jammin' 95.7. You are rocking with your friend Becky Mitz. And after that heat wave we just had, the two heat waves we just had, it's hard to believe that it's the fall. And yes, spooky season is upon us. That's why we want to send you to the Haunted Trail of Balboa Park that opens up on Friday, September 25th. But we want to give you tickets starting Monday, 7 a.m. on Jammin' 95.7.
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0: Listen, I hope you have a phenomenal weekend, ladies and gentlemen. Coming up Monday morning, I have a request that I don't feel is weird, but Nicasio doesn't like it. I want his girl to give me a facial.
1: 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Okay.
0: Well, it's what crazy. 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
7: Yes, let's go. What up, man? It's your boy DJ Pup Dog counting down the top 30 songs of the week. We're going to have some fun with it, man. All the biggest songs of the week right before the number one song, which is a little ways away. I do have that old school quick mix going down. And my friend, very talented Victoria Monet, she's got an album coming out. She's got a couple of songs on the countdown. This one's starting to bubble.

May, her other song, Reach Out, is on the countdown. She's going to be on air with me after song number 16. Shouts to everybody rocking with us all throughout New England. Huge signal out there out in Boston on JMA 94.5. Leaks into Connecticut, Maine, New Hampshire, Rhode Island. Shouts to my guy Dylan. We worldwide on Lit X Live. Shouts to my guy Illegal. Tag us up. Let us know where you're checking us out from, right? Might be it's last week on the countdown. It's Momo Boyd right here with Oops. It's

0: Number one spot, put those guesses in. Right now, hit me up. It's at DJ Pup Dog.
1: 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Karol G is going to keep it going right now with Baby Wow. Come on.
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0: 55 this weekend. Brent Faiyaz, he turns 31 this weekend. The homie The Dream, he turns 49 this weekend. Let me know some of your favorite Dream records so we could rock one for you. Young Jock, he turns 46 this weekend. Monday, September 27th, both the homies. Jason Derulo, it's his birthday, he turns 37. Wale, he turns 42 on Monday. Tuesday, September 22nd, Moneybag Yo, he turns 35. Shares a birthday with the little homie Jesse Murph, who turns 22. Wednesday, September 23rd, JD, Jermaine Dupri, he turns 54. He's back in his producer bag and going out there and DJing. Shouts to JD, what up? Thursday, September 24th, have my guy Token, it's his 28th birthday. He just dropped an album, got a tour going on. Sold out a lot of shows already, man. Shouts to the homie Token. Friday, September 25th, have Will Smith, he turns 58. The homie T.I., he turns 46 on Friday. Let me know some of your favorite T.I. records so we can rock one for you. Super talented Rosalia, she turns 34. Childish Gambino, Danny Glover, he turns 43. And Teddy Swims, he turns 34 on Friday. Let's do it up for The Dream right now. He's got so many hits. Let's drop this classic one right here. Yo, Dream, talk to him real quick.
1: Yo, what's up? This is the American Dream. Then you're

0: 6 right there, going the other way. He was in the studio with me. Next hour after song number 16, Victoria Monet, she's going to be on, right? We got 25 of the biggest songs coming up. Let's do a birthday flashback for my guy, Young Jock. It's his birthday this weekend. This song still goes, man. It's going down. Yo, Jock, talk to him real quick.
1: What it is, it's your homie, Young Jock. All the way from the A, I came to play. And best believe I ride a shotgun, my homie, DJ Pup Dawg.
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0: Jock Records so we can rock one for you, right? We got 25 of the biggest songs coming up. Before we get there, Beanie Man, he just dropped an album. He's going to be on air with me in a couple weeks. He got Snoop Dogg on the record. Check out this song. Yo, Beanie, talk to him real quick.
1: Zaka, sound out now. Yes, this is Beanie Man. Yeah, man. Representing for the number one DJ, and he's giving you the baddest mix. He's called

0: on there. It's like 9 artists. Beanie Man will be on air with me in a couple of weeks, right? Next hour, I got Victoria Monet on air with me. We got 25 of the biggest songs coming up. Bieber with Speed Demon is going to keep it going next. Don't go anywhere. We'll be right back.
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0: 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Frankie B and Chino, what's going on? We out in Florida, 105.5 The Beat. Shorty and Quest, what up? Tag us up. Let us know where you're checking us out from, all right? My guest next hour, Victoria Monet. She's got her song Reach Out on the countdown at song number 24 right here. Come on.
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0: those songs take that number one spot. Put those guesses in right now. Hit me up. It's at DJ Pup Dog. 22 songs till we find out. Let's do a birthday flashback for my guy Wale. It's his birthday on Monday. Let's drop this classic one with Riri. Yo, Wale, talk to him real quick.
1: Yo, what up? This is Wale, and you're rocking with my man DJ Pup Dog in the mix. Wow. Back at you.

song number 22. Next hour after song number 16, my friend Victoria Monet, super talented. She's going to be on air with me. She's got an album coming out, and the song Juicy is starting to make some noise.

0: Her other song, Reach Out, was in the countdown at song number 24. She's going to be on air with me after song number 16, all right? Jason Derulo is going to keep it going right now with Mi Chico.
1: It's song number 21 right here

0: extra for Jermaine Dupri. It's his birthday on Wednesday. Let me know some of your favorite songs that he's either on or produced, man. He's got a lot of those, man. Let's do a feature here real quick. Jhené Aiko dropped a solid project last week. Here's one with Kendrick Lamar. Yo, Jhené, talk to him real quick.
1: What's up? It's Jhené Aiko. It's the big homie DJ

0: You got to download the stream and request it. Once it gets into the top 30, it gets right here on your favorite station, right? We got 20 of the biggest songs coming up. Let's do a birthday flashback. This Friday is my guy T.I.'s birthday. Let's drop this classic one right here with Riri. Yo, Tip, talk to him real quick.
1: Yo, what's happening, partner? It's your boy T.I.P., man.

0: Tip at TI. He actually dropped a new song with Quavo, man. It's pretty solid. If you haven't heard it yet, definitely go check that one out. All right, I got 20 of the biggest songs coming up. Plus, right after song number 16, Victoria Monet, she's going to be on air with me. Skilla Baby, Chris Brown, Bryson Tiller with Face Card is going to keep it going next. Don't go anywhere. We'll be right back.
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0: Yes, let's go. What up, man? I'm DJ Pup Dog, counting down the top 30 songs of the week. If you're just joining in, you're a little late. I already did 10 of the top 30 records. You're in at a good time. I got 20 of the biggest songs coming up. Plus, right after song number 16, my girl Victoria Monet. She's going to be on air with us next week. Set those reminders. Come a little earlier. I count down the top 30 songs of the week right here on your favorite station, right? Skillet Baby, Chris Brown, Bryson Tiller with Face Card is going to start it off right now. Let's go.
21: It's song number 20.

Too Hard for the Radio, former number one song, still in the top 20. This countdown is your countdown from your downloads, your streams, your requests. I compile them up right here on your favorite station. Right after song number 16, my girl Victoria Monet, she's going to be on. But right now, it's time for celebrity birthdays.

0: Sanaa Lathan, she turns 55 this weekend. Brent Faiyaz, he turns 31 this weekend. The homie The Dream, he turns 49 this weekend. Let me know some of your favorite Dream records so we could rock one for you. Young Jock, he turns 46 this weekend. Monday, September 27th, both the homies. Jason Derulo, it's his birthday, he turns 37. Wale, he turns 42 on Monday. Tuesday, September 22nd, Moneybag Yo, he turns 35. Shares a birthday with the little homie Jesse Murph, who turns 22. Wednesday, September 23rd, JD, Jermaine Dupri, he turns 54. He's back in his producer bag and going out there and DJing. Shouts to JD. What up? Thursday, September 24th, have my guy Token. It's his 28th birthday. He just dropped an album. Got a tour going on. Sold out a lot of shows already, man. Shouts to the homie Token. Friday, September 25th, Will Smith. He turns 58. The homie T.I., he turns 46 on Friday. Let me know some of your favorite T.I. records so we can rock one for you. Super talented Rosalia, she turns 34. Childish Gambino, Danny Glover, he turns 43. And Teddy Swims, he turns 34 on Friday. Let's do it up for The Dream right now. He's got so many hits. Let's drop this classic one right here. Yo, Dream, talk to him real quick.
1: Yo, what's up? This is the American Dream, and you're live in the mix with my dude, D.

0: John Camille, and that's song number 16. I'm DJ Pub Dog. We're at the halfway point. 15 of the biggest songs going down. And right before the number one song, I do have that old school quick mix, right? But right now, let's stop down the countdown. My homegirl, my friend, Victoria Monet's on. Victoria, what up?
1: Hello.
0: What's up, my friend? How you doing?
1: What's up? How you doing?
0: I'm great. Great to see you.
1: So good to see you.
0: I love watching how much fun you're having on these tours, man. I don't know if you see all. I know your social is blowing up all the time, but it just looks like so much fun you're having out there, man. Good job.
1: Oh, my God. Thank you. I mean, I'm living my dream. I dreamed this up as a kid, and now it's happening. So I'm like, oh, my God. The ability to enjoy it is paramount. So I'm thankful to be here.
0: I know we've talked about this every time we, you know, as a person in the industry, we know how hard you've been working for such a long time, but now you've become a household name. Like, how is it when you lie down in bed at night, like you're doing everything you love? What is that feeling like when you get into bed at night just by yourself?
1: Gratitude. I go to sleep thanking God. I wake up thanking God. I've got my little frequency machine playing. You know, I have my meditations. I'm trying to read a little bit in the mornings before I touch my phone. And it's really just a bunch of gratitude, because there were times where I didn't have this life.
0: Right.
1: Times where I wish for what I have today. And I obviously still wish for more. I'm still aspiring to do more things. But to just be where you are and be grateful is, like, I think what attracts more great things. It's like how you view the world. What color and what frequency are you vibrating on? Like, when you look outside, are you trying to pick out the flaws, or are you like, oh wow, I really like what I see? And it just becomes habitual for you to just pick up more positive thoughts. You know,
0: I love that. And Frequency of Love. Here we go. Perfect segue into the album right there, man. Because you actually live that life, even off air when we were talking a couple of times when you've been out here or when we've seen each other. That energy, I'm all about that energy right now, too. If someone starts talking negative, I just like either will completely just like I'll let it go through one ear or the other, or I'll just walk away, because it's like I don't even need that around me. You know what I mean?
1: Yeah.
0: We're too grown for all that now.
1: Seriously. And you also sometimes have to question people's intention in telling you.
0: Right.
1: You're like, do you want to share a trauma? Do you feel like we bond best over negative things? Or do you want to, let's talk about the good things being done in the world that we can bond over and be a part of.
0: Right.
1: You know, obviously it's important to be aware of things going on, but also with a solution-based mindset. Like, okay, so what do we do about it? Versus
0: right.
1: Like, did you hear?
0: Yeah.
1: Nope.
0: You know what? I actually didn't hear. I stay away from all that. Like what you just said a little while ago about staying away from your phone in the morning, that is so big right now. Like, it's just so much. One, it's so much fake news out there. There's so much AI stuff happening. So you can scroll for 10, 15 minutes or even longer and got so many times, and you're like, I just wasted 15 minutes of my life, you know?
1: Yeah, and it also sets the tone for the rest of your day. So even subconsciously, you may not even realize, mm-hmm. you feel like you're so powerful that you can switch your mood, see
0: right.
1: all this negative stuff and switch your mood, but it's in your psyche and it becomes a part of the DNA of your brain.
0: Yeah.
1: So, you know, try your best to push it away. I know sometimes it's hard, especially being a business person.
0: Right.
1: You got things you got to do right when you wake up. But
0: right.
1: having some time for yourself to set your intentions, to set your day up for success and think positive, then you start seeing, it's almost like if you buy a new car and then you're like, suddenly you see that car everywhere. But it's because that's what's on your mind.
0: Right.
1: And so when you think of the world and, you know, hearing bad things happening, you start to see more of those bad things, and it becomes your whole day. So
0: I love that, man. Victoria Monet, you know, the big brother in me tries to tell people, but then when people roll their eyes, it's literally going back to like the crack days or being a drug addict. It's like, no, I got this. I'm in control of this, and don't realize how bad it's gotten. Right. So anyways, that's another whole conversation. We're reaching out right now. The single is out right now too, bro. Great song. I'm a big believer in, you know, I know this is more of a you know, relationship, and you got to reach out and you got to shoot your shot, but reaching out to somebody in the world that we live in now, anytime I think about somebody, I just shoot them a quick text, because you don't know how fast life goes, and you always say, oh, I was just thinking about you, and now it's been a month. You know?
1: Yes, you know, it's all about human connection. No matter what the intention is, it's really just about us connecting with each other, which is essentially what we're asking for to feel on social media. We want to feel more connected with each other, so doing that outside of socials,
0: mm-hmm.
1: or, you know, checking in with somebody that may have crossed your mind, because there's probably a reason why God put them on your mind.
0: Right.
1: And maybe they were thinking about you too. Sometimes they're like, if you'd say that to someone, that you might get the response like, oh my God, I was just talking about you. Like,
0: yeah.
1: Those little, coincidences mean a lot, but it's really just, maintaining connection and taking initiative to check on people. And that's so good that you do that, because I think we get so distracted and before we know it, you're right, too much time has passed.
0: It goes by quick, man. Victoria Monet is on the first leg of the tour. You shut it down with Bruno.
1: So he's just like giving so many really great artists the opportunity to, live in his stadiums.
0: Right. And now you just announced your tour. Congratulations.
1: Yeah. I'm dropping an album, so.
0: Yep.
1: May or may not have to tour that album.
0: Victoria Monet, Frequency of Love is out October 2nd. Where are we going with this album compared to like Jaguar?
1: For this album, I think for Jaguar, I felt more like I had a fight. Jaguar, when I think of Jaguar, I think of claws and I think of a strong bite and I think of finding your way through, a jungle and being a huntress. And for the Frequency of Love, I'm more so attracting the things that I want. It's much more soft. And you'll hear that in my voice and in the musicality of the album as well, but also choosing a different frequency. So choosing love, even with all the chaos or even with all the negativity, even with all the hate, and addressing different ways that love can manifest through each frequency. So that's on the album as well.
0: I love that, man. October 2nd. You were supposed to play me some stuff last time, so maybe off air, when you're done with all these things, you're going to play me some of this album, because I know it's on your phone.
1: You know what's so crazy? I have the link. I just need to send you the link. Okay. I have an album link and the password. I'm sending it.
0: All right, well, me and you could talk forever. I had so many things I want to talk to you about, but you got so many of these things going on that I can't.
1: So funny.
0: Can you call me back after you're done with all this promo, please?
1: Yeah, I'm going to call you back.
0: Yo, Victoria Monet, nothing but love. So happy to see. Please give Hazel my love. I love watching her grow in front of us, man. Victoria Monet is on. Just dropped a new song, too. You got a lot of work to do after this promo, mama.
1: So I got to send you that. I got to call you back. I got to send you the album. We got a to-do list
0: here. Oh, man. All right.
1: Happy to talk to you and vibe with you all the time.
0: Yo, I got a lot of love for you, Victoria. I can't wait to see you when you come in town, man. I'm going to be respectful of all the other people that need to talk to you, so I'm going to let you go.
1: Okay. I appreciate you. I'll see you so soon.
0: You'll see me soon for sure. All right, Victoria. Thank you.
1: Thank you. Bye.
0: That is the homie Victoria Monet right there. Just dropped the song Juicy. Looking forward to her album October 2nd. Here we go. Come on.

0: the top 30 countdown. She was just on air with me. Her other song, Reach Out, is on the countdown. She's got an album coming out on October 2nd. Just announced her tour. If you missed out on this conversation, I'll podcast this whole show up when the weekend is done. We got 15 of the biggest songs coming up. Okay, from Latto and Doja Cat is going to keep it going next. Don't go anywhere. We'll be right back.
1: DJ Pup Dog's top 30 countdown continues next.
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0: right there, coming in at song number 15. Shout out to everybody rocking with us out in New York on Jams. Terry, what's going on? We out in the LA Riverside area on 99.1 KGGI. Tag us up. Let us know where you're checking us out from, right? Drake is going to keep it going right now with Janice. Shut the F up. Come on.
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0: rapper, acting. He does it all, man. Last time I was with him, we were talking about him wanting to start a little radio station from his house. Got to follow up on that and see where he's at with that, man. It's your boy Pup Dog holding it down, counting down the top 30 songs of the week, keeping it going. It's Ye and Lauryn Hill right now with I Can't Wait.
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1: Former number one song, Young Miami, Spend That right there. Last time she was on air with me, we talked about the influence that song has on kids. Check this out.
2: Even with me, I'm paying attention to what my kids listening to and what they do on TikToks. Like, when I see my daughter on TikTok, I'm like, hey, what's that? You know, and I talk to her as a mom, like, oh, okay, you know, this is cool, but it's a cute little dance, but we not doing that. So I think that for me, it's just about having fun and making good music and making people feel good. But when it comes to the nitty gritty of, you know, teaching right from wrong, that's a parent shop.
1: That is Young Miami when she was on air with me. Check out that full clip on my blog. Find me up at DJ Pup Dog. Let's do a birthday flashback for the homie Wale. It's his birthday this month.

Monday. Let me know some of your favorite Wale records so we can rock one for you, right? I got 10 of the biggest songs coming up. Let's do a future hit. These young ladies were on air with me last week. It's Akon's group. They're three sisters. Their name is The Simian. Let's get into this one right here. It's called Sugar. Come on. Yeah.

0: Simeon has three sisters, signed with Akon. They were on air with me last week. If you missed it, find me up on my podcast or hit me up. I'll send you all the links. You can check out the full video interviews, too. Find me up. It's at DJ Pup Dog on YouTube, right? We got 10 of the biggest songs coming up. Plus, right before the number one song, I do have that old school quick mix going down. Thames with What You Need is going to keep it going next. Don't go anywhere. We'll be right back.
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1: Let's go.
0: Yes, let's go. What up, man? It's your boy DJ Pup Dog counting down the top 30 songs of the week. If you're just joining in, now you're super late. I already did 20 of the top 30 records. You ain't had a good time, though. I got 10 of the biggest songs coming up. Right before the number one song, I do have that old school quick mix. You did miss out on my girl Victoria Monet. I'll podcast this whole show up when the weekend is done. But next week, set those reminders. Come a little earlier. I count down the top 30 songs of the week right here on your favorite station. Tems with What You Need is going to start it off right now. Let's go.

0: That number one spot, put those guesses in. Right now, hit me up. It's at DJ Pub Dog. 8 songs till we find out. Let's do a birthday flashback for my guy T.I. It's his birthday this Friday. Let's drop this classic one right here. Yo, Tip, talk to him real quick.
1: Yo, what's happening, partner?

special for the homie T.I. It's his birthday this coming Friday. Let me know some of your favorite T.I. records. He did drop a new one with Quavo called Backwards. Super dope record, man. Shouts to the homie Tip. Keeping the countdown going right here is Lil Baby with Dead Fresh. Come on. It's song.

0: 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I compile them up right here on your favorite station. 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Jamie, what's going on? We out in the San Diego area on Gemma 95.7. Frankie V and Chino, what up? Tag me up. Let me know where you're checking us out from, right? Future is going to keep it going right now with California Girls.
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0: And he turns 52. Sanaa Lathan, she turns 55 this weekend. Brent Faiyaz, he turns 31 this weekend. The homie The Dream, he turns 49 this weekend. Let me know some of your favorite Dream records so we could rock one for you. Young Jock, he turns 46 this weekend. Monday, September 27th, both the homies. Jason Derulo, it's his birthday, he turns 37. Wale, he turns 42 on Monday. Tuesday, September 22nd, Moneybag Yo, he turns 35. Shares a birthday with the little homie Jesse Murph, who turns 22. Wednesday, September 23rd, JD, Jermaine Dupri, he turns 54. He's back in his producer bag and going out there and DJing. Shouts to JD. What up? Thursday, September 24th, have my guy Token. It's his 28th birthday. He just dropped an album. Got a tour going on. Sold out a lot of shows already, man. Shouts to the homie Token. Friday, September 25th, Will Smith, he turns 58. The homie T.I., he turns 46 on Friday. Let me know some of your favorite T.I. records so we can rock one for you. Super talented Rosalia, she turns 34. Childish Gambino, Danny Glover, he turns 43. And Teddy Swims, he turns 34 on Friday. Let's do it up for The Dream right now. He's got so many hits. Let's drop this classic one right here. Yo, Dream, talk to him real quick.
1: Yo, what's up? This is the American Dream, and you're live in the mix with my dude.

0: I do have that old school quick mix. 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Arema, he dropped this last week. I like this one. This one's called Oh No. Yo, Arema, talk to him real quick.
1: Yo, what's up? It's Arema. You're live in the mix with my guy, DJ Pup Dawg, right here on your favorite station. Yo, Pup, drop my new joint. Let's go.

0: Three may request it. Once it gets to the top 30, it gets right here on your favorite station, right? We got five of the biggest songs coming up. Plus, right before that number one song, I do have that old school quick mix. Former number one song, Ariana Grande with Hate That I Made You Love Me, is going to keep it going next. Don't go anywhere. We'll be right back.
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0: 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I compile them up right here on your favorite station. Before I get into the J. Cole, shouts to the broski, man. He stopped down the show to give me some love.
1: That just reminds me of, like, the come up, you know what I mean, in this rap. Not the project that I got, but the actual, like, journey to get to where I'm at now. And as it started playing, I just remember, y'all made some noise for my nigga Puff Dog in this motherfucker. I seen him in the hallway. Radio station is very supportive of it. Still to this day, I appreciate that shit. That's the type of shit I think about when that song is playing. How many shows we done did here early on, you know what I mean? And if you knew that, when I consider you a day one.
0: That is the homie J. Cole. Had the number one spot with this one. Here he is with Legacy.
2: 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Right here on DJ Pup Dog's Top 30 Countdown. I know you got

0: listen links, and every week I upload 2 70-minute mixes. Shout out to everyone that works out to them or uses them to rock out their house parties, man. Hit me up. I'll send you all those links. It's got a lot of new and classic joints all mixed in. It's at DJ Pup Dog, right? Your new number one song right here. Cardi B getting back at it with Aha. Come on.
1: It's song number one.
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0: 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She's got an album coming out. She was on air with me earlier. I'll podcast this whole show up when the weekend is done. I go by the name of DJ Pub Dog. Appreciate you hanging out with me for the last 3 hours. You can catch up with me and the squad. We got a YouTube page up and all that. It's at DJ Pub Dog Top 30 Countdown. DJ Pub Dog's Top 30 Countdown is produced and written by Kareem. Production assistants, Angelica, Gabby, FaZe, Lucas. And thank you to our syndicated partners at G Networks. And of course, thank you to you for rocking out with us. You are definitely part of the show from your downloads, your streams, your requests. I just compile them up. This countdown is your countdown. I always leave you out with a positive quote with my homegirl Victoria Monet being on. Let's let Victoria do that positive quote.
1: People always are like, you're like the combination of the five people who are closest to you. So like if you get that energy around you, if you get people who have a lot of the things that you're aspiring to have, it just makes you elevate and it feels like you're re-inspired in a completely different way.
0: You are the company you keep. Love that one right there. That's Victoria Monet. If you got a motivational quote that you saw this week or just having your phone saved up, tag me up in it. Let me know what station you're listening to me on and I'll shout you out if I run it, right? I appreciate you hanging out with me. I go by the name of DJ Pub Dog. You can catch me on the air or up in the air. Either way, your boy Pub Dog is on its way up. Enjoy the rest of your day. Enjoy the rest of your week. Stay up, stay blessed. Do not forget to spread love and be kind. Pub Dog, I'm out. One love. Peace.
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Surprise, this that chicken cheese. 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

0: 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I got five on that. I got you.
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20: I'm Cliff Albert, and this is Community Connection. And on the line with us is the commanding officer of MCAS Miramar here in San Diego, Colonel Eric Herman. Welcome to the program.
21: Great to be with you, Cliff. Thanks for having me.
20: Well, we've got a big weekend coming up here, the Miramar Air Show, the nation's largest military air show. Everybody ready out there on the base, Colonel?
21: We are still in the process, but yes, everybody is very excited. This process actually began the day after last year's air show, and now we're in the home stretch.
20: And when it comes to preparing for this last year, can you describe for our listeners just what this is like, how much it takes, and what's it evolved?
21: Absolutely. We treat this like a military operation, and as such, we look at the lessons learned from the previous year. We try and incorporate that in the design of what we want to present to the community this year. And then we do a lot of preparation with our visiting aircraft, with our local tenants here on the base to get them prepared for the air show. And then right about the beginning of September, the flight line starts to transform. We move things around to create space for the buildup of the grandstands, the fire lanes, the parking plan. We go through a series of kind of planning conferences and then briefs to me for approval on certain decisions. And then I go and take those to my boss and make sure I have his blessing so that way we can put on an incredible performance for the San Diego community.
20: There are hundreds of thousands of people, of course, here in San Diego for many years now. This is a must-see event, the Miramar Air Show, because it is so unique. How many people do you expect to be out there on the base over the 3 days?
21: So last year, Cliff, we broke a record with over 354,000 people, and I think the response from the public of their excitement was amazing after that air show. I'm hoping we break another record this year.
20: In terms of coming out to the base, obviously we want to talk about some of the details, what people should know. But I did want to ask you this, because a lot of people right now obviously are watching what you and the Marines do at that base every day, every week, every month, every year, and especially at a time when we are literally at war with another nation and there's a lot going on, obviously. How do you manage to keep things running on the base when you've got such a huge event like this? A lot of people are wondering, they assume that everything will operate as normal as needed.
21: Well, Cliff, I may be biased, but I'm pretty sure the Marine Corps is the world's finest fighting force. And so I am very fortunate that I have an incredibly talented team that helps me do all of this every single day. And what I'm most proud of, really, is the interaction that we get to have with the community, because it may be that the men and women that live in San Diego maybe have never talked with or spoken with a service member. And this air show is that opportunity to actually connect at a real human level with what the men and women who serve our nation do every day.
20: And, you know, Colonel, what is it like for the men and women who live and work and serve on the base at MCAS Miramar when it comes to meeting people who want to talk with them? Because everybody goes out there to the air show and they watch the amazing aircraft that we'll talk about in just a little bit up in the air and also on the ground. But what is it like for the Marines themselves to interact with members of the public?
21: Well, for my entire career, I've had the opportunity to go to air shows and stand next to an airplane that I flew and answer people's questions about what my job is like, what my day is like. And then questions usually go back to like, oh, do you have a family? Do you have kids? What do they think? And so for the Marines and speaking for myself, I loved the opportunity to connect with the men and women and especially the kids that came up to talk to me so that I could showcase what I do. And a little fun fact, when I was a senior in high school, I went to the Marine Corps Air Station El Toro Air Show. And here I am, 31 years later, getting to serve as a Marine in charge of a base that's going to host an air show. We're certainly planting seeds in young minds that this is a pathway for young men and women to pursue potentially.
20: And that is such an important point, having been out at the air show as we do here at iHeartMedia every year. We meet more and more people, and a lot of young people and kids, who are telling similar stories about how it means so much to them. And even some of the pilots we've talked to have said, you know what, this is how I got interested, by going to the air show.
21: Yep. Yeah, it's really incredible. And what I want the people, the listeners, to really know is that these young men and women, I mean, 18 to, I'm 49, but these young men and women that serve this nation are stepping up in challenging times to do something that is greater than themselves. And that is so inspiring for anybody to hear their story and how they got to where they are, and to hear them talk about the excitement and the passion they have for service. It's just really, you can't put it into words.
20: Well, my kids and grandkids have been out there almost every year over these many years. And the one thing they always tell me is just how impressed they are and how pleased they are and how happy they are to actually meet these men and women who serve in the U.S. Marine Corps.
21: That's great. I love that. I love hearing that.
20: And that's exactly what you hear from the pilots who tell these amazing stories. We've had them on the air in recent years, well, every year, and them talking about the fact that, my dad took me to the Miramar Air Show, and today I'm an F-18 pilot.
21: Yeah. Well, I know a lot of Marine aviators, and they'll never let the truth get in the way of a good story, but you're absolutely right. They have wonderful stories to tell about how they got in, the things they've been able to see and do. And I just hope that we inspire the next generation that's going to follow us into this career path. I hope that this performance, the 25th through the 27th, really inspires them to really reach for it.
20: And, of course, this year is last year. You're celebrating America's 250th birthday. And what does that mean to the U.S. military and obviously everybody out there at Miramar?
21: Well, we certainly don't need a milestone like the 250th to have a great air show. Every single day, these men and women are just performing above and beyond anybody's expectations. But this year in particular, we get the opportunity to celebrate 250 years of this unique American spirit. We get to experience innovation, aviation excellence. And really, it is a one-of-a-kind opportunity to see men and women, the technology that we possess as a nation, and our ability to really kind of shine in front of the audience.
20: And, of course, the audience loves the Blue Angels, and obviously they're the featured event every year, performing in the finale each day. But as usual, there are all kinds of aircraft and operations that people will see. Even if they've seen it before, they go back and they want to see it again.
21: Yeah, you really can't get enough. The Blue Angels are phenomenal, and what a great way to end each of our days. I will tell you that the Marine Air Ground Task Force demonstration, where we basically fly everything in the inventory, we sequence it with explosions and gunfire and dropping off Marines and simulating kind of what it would be to do an amphibious landing, you know, putting Marines on a beach. That is just amazing. People have seen it in movies, but you just haven't seen it like this, and that's incredible. We'll have some skydivers. We'll have a couple of demonstrations from the F-35. U-2 spy plane may make an appearance on Friday. And then this year, I'm really excited. Our civilian acts, some crowd favorites, Ed Hamill, Vicky Benzing. But we also have an electric airplane that is going to come and fly a couple of laps in the pattern, and then they'll have a static display as well for people to experience. And that's pretty cutting edge for us to do that.
20: I would imagine. So explain a little bit more about that.
21: Yeah, so there's a civilian company, Beta Technologies, out of Vermont, that has been experimenting with this electric airplane. And through watching some other news programs and seeing them showcased, I basically cold called them and said, hey, I think we could have a place for you in our air show. What do you think? And then over the last year, we've just kind of worked to make it happen. And I'm really excited to see what they bring out and talk to that company, because I think, you know, really, as we continue to evolve from what the Wright brothers did back in 1903, aviation's always changing, and we as a nation need to be on the leading edge of that change.
20: And, you know, going back to the MAGTAP, as it's called, the task force demonstration, a lot of people who have never seen it are going to be really surprised about how authentic it is as you display, as you said, what really happens out there in a combat military situation.
21: Yes, sir. I can only imagine the people that are not at the air show driving down Interstate 15, seeing explosions going off, to the west, are probably wondering what is happening. But it is incredible. We'll get some high speed passes from our tactical jets, sequenced with pyrotechnics on the ground that will simulate bomb drops, potentially some, gun runs. We'll have Cobras and Hueys flying in, escorting MB-22s and CH-53s. We usually have a CH-53 with a load underneath it. Usually it's a howitzer or some type of large machinery that they are basically flying through the sky with this giant piece of equipment underneath them. Those assault support aircraft will land. They will drop Marines off the back of that thing. We'll have a KC-130 land. They'll drop Marines off, and then those Marines will demonstrate what they would do when they land at an objective area. And then when it ends, all of those Marines come back towards the flight line, and they get to, run down the flight line to the cheers and applause of hundreds of thousands of people. And that's really exciting.
20: And that is exciting, not only for the people who are out there, but I assume for the Marines, the ability to once again to interact with regular people out there at the base. That's got to be special for these young people.
21: It really is. I mean, this community in particular, San Diego, is such a military-friendly town. Everywhere we go, we are always treated very, very well. And so it's always nice, though, to say, to be able to hear somebody say, hey, thanks for your service. Thanks for the sacrifice your family, does for us on a daily basis. Those young men and women, they love it. They're proud of what they do, so proud. And it's just a really simple way to make them feel, feel appreciated.
20: And before we leave the MAGTAP discussion, what not only they will see amazing things happening, but they'll also hear them.
21: They will. I definitely recommend bringing some earplugs, some sunscreen. It's loud out there, but it is just sheer awesomeness.
20: And, you mentioned the community and how important the military is to the San Diego community. Explain for us just how you, as commanding officer of this base, interact with the public and just how important it is to have the support of the community and what the military does for San Diego.
21: Oh, absolutely. I love the opportunity to go out into the community and share what we get to do here. Thousands of people drive past this base every single day and probably in the back of their mind are wondering, I wonder what they're doing over there. We see planes take off and land. And so I get the chance with my team to go out and talk to community planning groups. I get to talk to the mayor's office and some of our local elected officials to help shape what it is that we do here at this base, because it's more than an airport. I mean, we are moving people and cargo around. We are protecting this installation from any potential threats. But we want to be a partner with the community, because a threat that affects us affects the people outside of our fence line as well. And so it's very important. We get in the springtime, we do some events with local schools where we get Marines out to the physical education classes and They put the little kids through the little mini obstacle courses, which is always a lot of fun for the Marines to get to give back to that community that serves them so well.
20: Well, we're going to be talking more about the specifics of the air show. We're talking with Colonel Eric Herman, the commanding officer of MCAS Miramar, about the three-day air show. Once again, the nation's largest military air show. And when it comes to what people are going to see out there, let's talk about some of the other aircraft that are going to be in the sky over the weekend.
21: Yes, sir. So we've got the MAGTAF demo. We'll have civilian aerobatic performers that have performed around the globe in various, biplanes and pits and various other types. We will have the U-2 spy plane on Friday. We'll have a F-35 demonstration where they can showcase what their capabilities are. We'll have some, obviously, we'll have the Blue Angels. And then on the ground, in between acts, that will give the opportunity for people to walk around. We'll have everything from iconic warbirds from World War II, Korea, Vietnam era. We'll have current inventory stuff, C-17, C-5, some of our biggest cargo planes. We'll have tactical jets. We'll have the complete arsenal of helicopters, both heavy lift and our attack helicopters. And then we've also got an incredible amount of military recruiters that will be out there with all of the things that they bring. The Marine Corps in particular, our local recruiting offices here in San Diego will have some virtual reality pugil sticks. They'll have live drill instructors. So if anybody wants to, take a gamble and get yelled at by a drill instructor, they can really get that immersive experience. And then we also have a technology expo happening as well, where kids can be involved in some STEM things. They can see some kind of unique opportunities. And then some of our sponsors, like Monster Energy, are bringing in their stunt bikes. We've got another group bringing in some skateboard performances. So it's not just aviation. It is everything to include Marine Corps ground equipment as well.
20: And that Air Show Expo is in a working hangar there that people can actually walk into and see. And what you have just been describing, what's on the ground, it is just as amazing as what they'll see up in the air.
21: It really is. Honestly, I hope people come more than just one day so that they can really get it all in, because it's really that expansive. And if you want to talk to the Marines and some of our other partners that come, you really need the full day and possibly 2 days to get and see everything.
20: You know, when you think about the MCAS Miramar and your Marines out there every day virtually are practicing, training. They're doing what they do to be ready at any time to serve their country. And I would imagine that, with everything going on and everything in the air during the air show every day this weekend, okay, maybe it's not what an aircraft carrier will be involved with bringing planes in and sending them off. But how do you coordinate everything in the air like that?
21: Well, we've got a great air show boss that kind of runs the execution of things.

0: 18 to have a government-issued ID card ready. And if you're a foreign visitor, we welcome you. We would just ask that you bring a passport with you. It just helps with our processes to make sure that we have a secure flight line for the event and for everybody's benefit. If you're going to bring a bag, that's fine. We're following what the local stadiums do with their clear bag policy. So we'd ask that you bring your stuff in a clear bag. That way you don't have to hike back to your car to drop some things off. Recommend bringing sunscreen, recommend bringing earplugs. Please don't bring coolers unless it's a medical requirement for that. But we've got plenty of food and beverage vendors on the flight line of all varieties. So a little bit of something for everyone. And then you'll basically get on the flight line and you're kind of free to walk around or sit down on the ramp. If you go to the MiramarAirshow.com website, you can actually buy some preferred seating areas if you're so inclined. We would ask that you don't bring any alcohol, you don't bring any tobacco products, no weapons of any kind. And you can see the full list of allowable and prohibited items on MiramarAirshow.com.
1: And that, too, is a very important thing to remember, what you can and cannot bring. And I'm glad you went through that whole list pretty much for everybody listening right now. In terms of getting out of the base area, that, too, can require some patience, I take it.
0: It can. Certainly when the Blue Angels finish, everybody kind of rushes to the parking lot in their cars, and then we kind of have a traffic jam. Our Marines will be at the various corners and intersections to help direct traffic. It may not be the gate you want to go out of, but it will be the quickest one to get you to one of the main thoroughfares in and around San Diego, be it the 52, the 15, 163, and then you can kind of box around to get to where you're going. But we would just ask that you have a little bit of patience with us, or, you know, walk slowly to your car so allow the traffic to kind of thin out a little bit. We'll open up a couple of gates that we don't always have open to help expedite people getting off of the base. But the gates open at 8 a.m. For people to drive on to the base and go park. And then we usually clear the flight line by about 5 p.m. And then we're working to help other people either find their cars or find the exits after that.
1: And then you guys have to basically get everything ready for the following day if they go Friday or Saturday. That's got to be quite an operation.
0: Yes, sir. We will have people working around the clock, and I'm grateful for their passion and dedication. But our aim is to put on an excellent air show, and we want the experience of the community to be world class.
1: And what a lot of people who have not been to the air show before should know is that, as you said, you can stroll around in the static area, see the aircraft. There's all kinds of terrific souvenirs. I can personally attest to that because we always go to some of those souvenir booths, and there's some great stuff there for the kids.
0: Oh, absolutely. We will have what's known as Squadron Row, and that is the units that are here locally selling patches, stickers, T-shirts, challenge coins, hats, and all of the money that the community buys or spends on that gear, that goes right back to those squadrons. It actually helps their unit funds account to help make the annual birthday ball a little bit cheaper for our younger Marines. It helps, you know, when there's we got to send flowers to a family for some various reason or celebrate the birth of a baby in one of the squadrons, that money really goes back to the Marines directly. And so you can really walk away with some amazing gear. And I would really tell people that there is only one place where you can buy a Fightertown USA T-shirt, and then that is the Marine Corps Air Station Miramar booth. So I hope people will go out there and buy some Fightertown USA merchandise.
1: Absolutely. We all need one of those, I'll tell you for sure, yeah. Considering just the history of military aviation here in San Diego, from the Top Gun movies to everything else in between. It's just, you know, everybody here is just so really excited about being able to go to the air show. We're talking once again with Colonel Eric Herman, the commanding officer at MCAS Miramar. You mentioned earlier the Monster Energy freestyle motocross and stunt demonstrations. Tell me about this Bones Love Milk Gravity Tour featuring the skateboarding stunts.
0: So I believe with our sponsorship of Hollandia Dairy is helping out with some of this stuff. And I'm trying to remember the conversation that I had. But ultimately, we know that people want to see more than just aerobatics in the sky, right? And they want to

0: they want to, you know, some people may be at the air show and want to see something else. And so the opportunity to see something else is there on the ramp. And it's just, again, another opportunity to showcase what we're doing.
1: And you know what, the when an air show happens every year, these 3 days at MCA's Miramar, obviously you as commanding officer have to really be concerned and making sure that that base is secure with so many hundreds of thousands of people coming out and off the base over the 3 days. How does that all work? And it must be an enormous task to make sure that the base always is secure.
0: So we get some great augmentation by Marines that are not employed in the law enforcement specialty. And so I'll get a chance to talk to them next week. They'll go through a fairly quick course, but it just reinforces things that we teach our Marines coming through boot camp and their MOS schools about, you know, force protection and being on the lookout for things that look suspicious and making sure that the people that need to know and can respond do so appropriately. But we will have, you know, roving patrols. We will have our Marines and other law enforcement partners to help us make sure that the rest of the base and the air show go off without any issue.
1: Colonel, we talked earlier about just young people, kids, teenagers who are really, they get turned out when they go to the air show and see what the Marines do. And it is a recruiting tool in a sense. I know we've talked with fighter pilots on our broadcast through the years, and they all are very willing and interested in telling people what it takes to be a Marine aviator. What does it take to be a Marine aviator?
0: Well, I think first and foremost, you got to love being a Marine because flying planes is kind of the side benefit to being a Marine. What does it take? Like anything, if you love what you do, you're going to put effort and energy into it. And so my entire career and the pilots that I know, we just invested our time into being the best that we could be at flying those airplanes and doing our jobs. And I think the real success comes from being in a part of a team and a culture that helps even the youngest, newest pilot become that experienced and technically and tactically proficient pilot. And it takes time. So you just have to have the dedication and the drive.
1: And every fighter pilot we've ever talked to on our broadcast all say the same thing. We couldn't do what we do without our team on the ground and everybody else supporting mm-hmm. us.
0: Absolutely true. The pilot in the airplane is one small piece. There are hundreds of Marines and actions that they take every single day to keep those airplanes safe and running smoothly.
1: How is the recruiting coming along these days in the Marines? And when you say what it takes to be a Marine, not only the ambition, the skills and all that, but there's a lot of character that goes into being a Marine, isn't there?
0: There is, you know, we don't oftentimes, you know, offer a signing bonus. We want you to try out to be a part of this club. And we hold, you know, the values of honor, courage, and commitment very close to our heart. That is a huge, important thing because you have to rely on the brothers and sisters that you meet and serve with along the way. That's incredibly important, having that culture. And you really have to want to be a Marine and to make that cut. As far as recruiting, this is the single largest recruiting effort that we do as a Marine Corps out here. We do a number of fleet weeks around the country, which are obviously very, very helpful to share what it is that we believe in and what we value. And hopefully we are an attractive option for the youth of this nation that want to do something in service to their country. Recruiting is good. There are men and women that want to be a part of this unique environment and this wonderful organization. And it's so inspiring to see the recruiters out there talking to folks, and they're not shy about telling you what it's like. It's going to be tough. But if you are interested in doing tough things, this is the place for you.
1: Well, a lot of us here in San Diego, obviously, we have family members. If we're not ourselves been a Marine, there are people who have neighbors who are in the Marines. What do the Marines tell you as commanding officer about what the Marines have meant to them?
0: Well, I think, you know, you're joining something that's bigger than yourself. And I mean, we have a 250, now 251 year legacy. And we celebrate that history. We celebrate, you know, what we've done, not only in combat, but the things that we do, you know, going into foreign countries and providing humanitarian relief. We are everywhere, and we are the nation's 911 force. We're the force that's ready when the nation is least ready. And, you know, I think the Marines that are here on this base certainly internalize that and know that their contribution, be it big or small, it makes a difference in the larger Marine Corps and for our nation.
1: Any of our listeners listening right now, if they need more information, all they have to do is go to the Miramar Air Show website. That's miramarairshow.com. You'll see it on whatever Google or browser you're using. We only got a minute left or so, Colonel. What do you lastly want to tell the people in San Diego who are listening right now about the air show and about the U.S. Marines?
0: Well, I first want to say that I have loved being a part of this community. The San Diego community is like no other. And I really hope that I get the opportunity to say thank you to people that come to the air show over the 25th through the 27th, because they will see how appreciative we are as a Marine Corps for this close-knit community. And I couldn't be prouder of my Marines and the men and women behind the scenes that are putting this whole thing together. And I just want to showcase and share that with a community that adopts us and asks really nothing in return.
1: Outstanding. We're all behind you. Colonel Eric Herman, the commanding officer of MCAS Miramar, has been our guest today. And once again, the air show at the Miramar base coming up. And this is the Community Connection.

0: Yep, up all night, tired, exhausted, need a cup of coffee. CK stepping in Sunday morning, Jim at 95.7. Let's go.
1: Regulators. You regulate any stealing of his property. We're damn good, too. But you can't be any geek off the street. Gotta be handy with the steel if you know what I mean. Earn your keep.

0: 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Cardi B was amazing on Friday night. Uncle Snoop killed it last night. CKN for Frankie V, Jammin' 95.7. Cardi B Friday said this.
1: Vegas, what's poppin'? You know what they say, what happens in Vegas? We're gonna keep it on the playground. Let's go.
0: Good times were had in Vegas, but the good news for you is not always what happens in Vegas stays in Vegas. 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
20: 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How was the weekend?
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All right, look, I know what I'm about to say may upset some Rihanna fans, but I'm just going to go ahead and say it. I think when Rihanna was at her best was when she was working with this guy right here. 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
0: 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Coming up Monday morning, I have a request that I don't feel is weird, but Nicasio doesn't like it. 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

0: 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Hanging out with CK on a Sunday morning. My guy from Escondido, what's up?
1: My name's Angel Perez. It's my wife's birthday. It was my birthday last week.
0: Hey!
1: I got a tournament for my daughter this weekend.
0: Hey, well, you know what? Good luck to your daughter playing in her tournament this weekend. And happy birthday to you and your wife. I hope you guys have a great weekend. 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

cup of coffee, I've taken a deep breath, and now I'm good to go, especially after a tremendous Saturday night, man. Shout out to everybody that's waking up kind of slow this morning. We'll say it like that, a little slow this morning, because you had a great Saturday night. CK, Sunday morning.

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0: 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You're excited for this weekend?
1: Pretty excited this weekend. I got my boys' big old slumber party with his football team over at the house. So I put the tent up in the back, got it all situated, a barbecue for them.
0: Hey, that sounds like a vibe. 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
8: Next. Hey, Alfie. What can I get for you?
9: Hey, Nora. Just a nice latte, please. How was your weekend?
8: 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You?
9: Me? 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Ooh, could I get oat milk with that latte, please?
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Shout out my girl Hannah Hall, hanging out with the girls, having a good time. 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

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In the last two nights of the iHeartRadio Music Festival, incredible. And you know who killed it last night? This guy right here, Uncle Snoop. 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

0: 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Cardi B was amazing on Friday night. Uncle Snoop killed it last night. CKN for Frankie V, Gemma 95.7. 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
1: Vegas, what's poppin'? You know what they say, what happens in Vegas? We're gonna keep it on the playground. Let's go.
0: Good times were had in Vegas, but the good news for you is not always what happens in Vegas stays in Vegas. 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

0: wake up on an NFL Sunday. They're excited about the Rams. They're excited about the Chargers, the Raiders, but not Teresa in Escondido. She's excited about the 49ers. Who are you watching the game with?
1: My family.
0: Okay.
1: My girls.
0: Nice.
1: And my friends.
0: Okay,
1: and
0: good.
1: Go Niners.
0: There you go. See, a lot of people are down with watching the NFL today. They may not be saying go Niners. But you know what, Teresa? You have a good time. It's Jammin' 95.7.

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San Diego's Hip Hop and Throwbacks Jamming 95.7. Mia Moore on your radio. Checking in on this Sunday with some Justin Bieber. Yo, this is giving me all the Bay vibes, all right? I mean, you can't deny it. Turn it all the way up. Let's get rocking on this Sunday. 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

0: The Sunday Scaries. It's officially like a real thing, and it just made the dictionary. It's so crazy. And science is saying that it's a real thing. Do you get the Sunday Scaries thinking about, you know, the week and everything you have to do on a Monday and all this week? Well, you know what? I've been suffering from the Sunday Scaries, I think all of us, for a long time. The good news is there's ways to dial back, they're saying, like, you know, make a quick plan for the week. I mean, for sure. But yeah, the Sunday Scaries is a real thing, per science, of course. Thanks for rocking with us. My name is Mia Moore. We're going to be here till 3 o'clock or 2 o'clock. Yeah, hanging out. Jamie Foxx, Drake, Bad Bunny, Genuine on the way. 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Tap that too. Send us a talkback mic message with some shout outs, your requests. We got you.
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gave fans a closer look at his extravagant lifestyle. I like him. Mm-hmm. Did you guys watch the hour-long FOMO short film on YouTube? I heard it's on like private now. Anyways, featured luxury watches, jewelry, designer bags, all the high-end things he owns. I'm not mad. Did you guys even notice that Range Rover, the pink one, once owned by Cameron, that was in that too? Drake also released a music video for True Bestie, and his mom and her girlfriends, her besties from years, were in the music video. And then, I don't know if you guys caught this, but towards the end, the mom's like, did you guys listen to the song before we recorded this? One of the friends was like, no. One of the friends was like, yeah. And then the mom's like, I had him send it to me. And I was like, what is this? And they all started laughing. I'm like, that was so funny. It was actually pretty good.

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1: 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Pet

0: San Diego's Hip Hop and Throwbacks Jam at 95.7 Mi Amor on your radio. Yo, are you guys excited and ready for Halloween? I mean, honestly, I already started thinking about, you know, some Halloween costumes. And apparently, if you are thinking about Halloween, experts are saying that the best costumes this year may be the ones that aren't trending on TikTok and social media. And Steph, you know, you might show up with the same outfit, the viral ones, especially at the parties. So opting for more like niche and nostalgic ideas is apparently the way to go, which I agree. Okay, come in there looking like a little baddie Cinderella story. What's up? I'm just saying, Halloween time right around the corner. I think I'm more excited for the candy and dressing up my dog than me.
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0: Listen, I hope you have a phenomenal weekend, ladies and gentlemen. Coming up Monday morning, I have a request that I don't feel is weird, but Nicasio doesn't like it. I want his girl to give me a facial.
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0: Papa Throwbacks jamming 95.7. You know who's making a comeback at the VMAs? Our girl Madonna, the legend. She hasn't performed since 2003. Remember when she performed with Britney and Christina Aguilera?
1: Hey.
0: She gonna take over. That's what I heard.

You guys, I have more details coming up, but starting tomorrow, make sure to tune in because we're giving you a chance to win tickets to the Haunted Trail of Balboa Park. More details on Hideaway coming up next.

0: and Eagles Hip Hop Anthem Ovex Jammin' 95.7. Hope you're enjoying your weekend. Happy Sunday. Make sure you're locked in tomorrow for Haunted Trail of Balboa Park tickets, all right? This Haunted Trail sounder is going to air from 6 a.m. till 7 when you hear it. 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
0: Listen, I hope you have a phenomenal weekend, ladies and gentlemen. Coming up Monday morning, I have a request that I don't feel is weird, but Nicasio doesn't like it. I want his girl to give me a facial.
1: Ooh, okay.
0: Well, it's crazy. What she does for a living.

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cold cup. Last week, I went to my local Starbucks and it was not even open. I was so mad, thinking I was showing up on time. Absolutely not. This is limited edition, and a lot of them are already selling on eBay for like hundreds of dollars. It's ridiculous. It's inspired by the classic Peanuts holiday special. It's the Great Pumpkin, Charlie Brown. So, yeah, shout out to everybody who got their hands on one. If you just want to give me one, you know, I'm here for it, okay?

0: San Diego's Hip Hop Anthrofex, Jammin 95.7. Are you ready for tomorrow? We want to get you outside to the haunted trail of Balboa Park. 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
20: Next. Hey, Alfie, what can I get for you?
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20: 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You?
21: Me? 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
0: Listen, I hope you have a phenomenal weekend, ladies and gentlemen. Coming up Monday morning, I have a request that I don't feel is weird, but Nicasio doesn't like it. I want his girl to give me a facial.
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0: Webster's Dictionary as a new word. The Sunday scaries. I guess we all suffer from it because once we start thinking about our work week, we start getting the Sunday scaries, like, oh my God, it's too much going on this week.
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0: JB right there on Gemma 95.7, San Diego's hip hop and throwbacks. Of course, Jay-Z, SoFi Stadium. 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You got a chance to sign up to win right there every day. Okay? From that to Doja Cat, you name it, a bunch of shows coming to SD and beyond. 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Hit me. 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

0: Lonnie folded right there on Jammin' 95.7 San Diego's Hip Hop and Throwback. She's making her way to San Diego. It was like an on-again, off-again type of situation as she got sick, had to have emergency surgery, and people were like, whoa, the tour is canceled. And then all of a sudden, she recovered and she's all right, you know, picking up where she left off. So we're going to see her here in SD. Cannot wait, man. 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Got Em and Rihanna for your Sunday afternoon. 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
0: 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Coming up Monday morning, I have a request that I don't feel is weird, but Nicasio doesn't like it. 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

One of the names that has been brought up for the Super Bowl halftime show in SoFi Stadium is Justin Bieber. Could it be? Will it happen? We shall see, man. Jamma 95.7, San Diego's hip-hop and throwbacks. Here's UConn.

0: Jamma 95.7, San Diego's Hip Hop and Throwbacks. Man, what's with these grown people fighting over dumb things and then being, you know, outed on social media? Did you see that tia that was in line at Starbucks, then ended up cutting the line to grab one of those Snoopy sippers? And when they said, yeah, we're not going to sell to you because you cut in line, she just took off with it. And now, like, bro, what are you going to do? You're stealing. It's petty theft or whatever, right? But you're caught stealing. You're all over the internet. What are you going to do? Hide out? Oh, yeah, some people, right? Jamma 95.7, got Mary J. Blige coming up. Your request, hit me.
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